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1: Now I've got a guy and his name is Dooley. He's my guy and I love him truly. 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

0: 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He said,
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2: Come on, everybody. Clap your hands. Ah, you're looking good. I'm going to sing my song. It won't take long.

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The night was so exciting. The smile was so

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The best and biggest hits of the 50s, 60s, and early 70s. 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God Radio.

to blow. Nobody wants to be left out. You can't leave cause your heart is there, but you can't stay cause you've been

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The little Nash Rambler was right behind. I think that guy could fly. Beep, beep, beep, beep. His horn went beep, beep, beep. Now we're doing 110. This certainly was a race. For Rambler to pass a caddy would be a big disgrace. The guy must have wanted to pass me out and kept on tooting his horn. I'll show him that a Cadillac is not a car to scorn. Beep, beep, beep, beep. His horn went beep, beep, beep. Now we're doing 120 as fast as I could go.

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And he's been blue since then. Now he's found somebody new, and you want him back again.

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the ghetto. And his hunger burns. 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

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And then I saw the Jag slide into the curve. I know I'll never forget that horrible sight. I guess I found out for myself that everyone was right.

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